0: 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We definitely need two. We're going to send one in Mohawk 42, and the next one we're going to send the next two.
1: Received 304. Dispatch the Mohawk ambulance going to the highway. One of you can cancel, so long as whoever's closer, keep going.
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0: 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We have a high-rise, business on the bottom, residential on top. Nothing showing. Engine 5 is going in to investigate. Engine 5 has command. We are on hydrant.
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0: dispatch engine 2. Return engine 2. We ended up having three patients. One is Mach 42 to Albany Med. The other two are in Mach 48 to Albany Med. Truck 2 will call back in when they clear the scene.
1: Okay, Steve.

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2: Special Battalion 1, you're speaking so fast and cutting yourself off, we don't understand what you're saying. 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
0: 3-2.

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0: 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Can you send FIU to my location?
1: Appreciate that, Scratch. Yeah, bye. Dispatch to car 55. 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
0: 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Are you going to need police there?
1: 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FIU is here already.
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Engine 2, rescue 2 in Mohawk. 120 Van Rensselaer Boulevard. It's going to be Warfield's Roost. He got the response for an unconscious male in the country club. He's 75 years old. Repeating, Engine 2, Rescue 2, and Mohawk. 120 Van Rensselaer Boulevard at Wolfert's Roost. He dealt the response to the unconscious 75-year-old female in the country club across the Northern Boulevard, Lawn Avenue, 23.

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0: 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Rescue 2 is returned as well, if they haven't done so already.
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and your 5 Mohawk, 46 Second Avenue, is a V Bravo response for a 70-year-old female in front with an unknown problem. Crosses up Stephen Street or Odell Street. Engine 5 Mohawk, 46 Second Avenue. It's going to be right in front. The V Bravo response for an unknown problem for a 70-year-old female. Crosses Stephen Street and Odell Street, 2142.

0: engine one and the Mohawk. Engine one Mohawk, 88 Dana Avenue. It's going to be on the second floor. A alpha response for a sick person. It's a 65-year-old female. Crosses of Knox Street and Scotland Avenue. Again, that's engine one and Mohawk. 88 Dana Avenue, second floor. A alpha response for the sick person. For a 65-year-old female. Crosses of Knox and New Scotland. 2160.
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0: 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See Charlie, response 109 Robin Street. 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Repeating, engine one, truck four, see Charlie, response 109 Robin Street. Cross Madison Avenue, Myrtle Avenue, fire alarm activation, timeout, 2119.
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1: 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You want us to divert to Robin or stay on Dana?
0: 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I don't know why CAT allowed it to go through. I'll correct it.
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Dispatcher to car 2.

0: tried to tell anyone. I was just on the phone a moment ago. I don't think he has his radio with him. He might have tried his help.
1: All right, Chief. I tried both numbers here on the sheet, and I couldn't get through either. The water department / sewer department was, their on-call was paged. And they're going to send somebody out or have somebody contact South Bend Firehouse.
0: Great, thank you.
1: Yes, sir.
0: Have them contact the Battalion 1 cell phone number. It's probably going to be more reliable than the South Bend Firehouse phone number in case they're out on a call.
1: Received, Chief. I'll relay that. 2121.
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0: 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I'll respond.
3: They were going to 46 Second Avenue. I'm going to try them on 3 as well. Dispatch to Engine 5. Battalion 1, yeah. Truck 4 and Engine 9 call and go into that call, and Engine 5 also said something. I think he said to cancel Mohawk, but I'm not absolutely sure.
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0: Received, thank you. Also, please let the other dispatcher know he does not need to relay to the water department. They have arrived at the South End Firehouse.
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0: 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Nothing evident from the Alpha Bravo sides. 204 left command.
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0: 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Timeout, 21-29.
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1: 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Dispatch engine 9.
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2: 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Is this going to be associated with that? I know it's a few off, but...
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0: 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It's an accidental pull of an alarm station. 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
1: Hold on a second.
0: 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Repeating attention, engine 10, truck 3, Mohawk ambulance, Delta response, 900 Central Avenue, 5 guys. We have a female down in front, unresponsive, ineffective breathing, 2157.

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Engine 1, Rescue 1, Mohawk Ambulance, see Charlie response. The Albany Public Library at 161 Washington Avenue, across of Dove Street, Lark Street. Police are on the scene. They have a 40-year-old male, sick person, not alert. Repeating it, Engine 1, Rescue 1, Mohawk Ambulance, see Charlie response. EMS call, the Albany Public Library at 161 Washington Avenue, across of Dove Street, Lark Street. Police officers are on the scene. Scene is secure. They have a subject, sick person, not alert. Timeout is 2202.

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0: 301. Your patient, are they at the bus shelter?
1: Correct. We're at the bus shelter in front of the library.
0: Alright, see, we got another call in the pending here for a white male with a white tank top or a white top, black pants on the ground. Is that your subject?
1: It is not. Are they in the area here?
0: Supposed to be the bus shelter.

0: Reese's, according to the police, this is the same person.
1: Reese's, portable 301, 2210.
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dispatcher to truck 3. He's still on the street. Truck 3 in a rescue squad. Truck 3 in a squad. Huffman Car Wash, 590 Central Avenue. Cross street of North Main, West Lawrence, carbon monoxide alarm. Repeating, truck 3 in a rescue squad. A Alpha response, Huffman Car Wash, 590 Central Avenue. Across the North Main Avenue, West Lawrence Street, carbon monoxide alarm, timeout 22:14.

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0: 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Mohawk 18 has one going BLS to Memorial. 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

0: 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Restart FIU for a steel issue.
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2: 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Is that anyone?
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0: oh three. It's gonna be a CO issue at Hawkins on Central. Trying to identify the source.
3: 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Approved, dispatch.
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0: Here, Steve. 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
1: 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Stand by.

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2: 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Nelson Jones in the front. 202, be committed.
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EMS call 229 First Street. Across the Lark Street and Henry Johnson Boulevard. Gray female was bitten by a dog. Repeating rescue squad. 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Be Bravo response. 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Cross Street of Lark Street and Henry Johnson Boulevard for a female that was bitten by a dog. So we in front. Timeout is 22:56.

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1: Dispatcher, this is going to be an RMA. You return the squad in the Mohawk of service. APD is on scene.
0: Received. Did the ambulance arrive, sir?
1: 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They know that they're in service.
0: Received. 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

Engine 11, truck 4, see Charlie response, St. Peter's Hospital, 315 South Manning Boulevard, across the New Scotland Avenue, Hackett Boulevard, fire alarm activation. Repeating, engine 11, truck 4, see Charlie response, St. Peter's Hospital, 315 South Manning Boulevard, across the New Scotland Avenue, Hackett Boulevard, fire alarm activation. Timeout 23:16.

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0: 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Repeating engine 2, rescue 2, Mohawk ambulance. 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Cross street of Livingston Avenue, Colony Street. 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Timeout 23:51.
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Mm-hmm. That's engine 9, truck 4, car fire, I-787 north, at the port, exit 2, for a possible car fire. 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

0: 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EMS call 84 Lexington Avenue on the second floor across Sheridan Avenue, Elk Street. 18-year-old female, sick person. Repeating, engine 1, Milwaukee Ambulance, Alpha response. EMS call 84 Lexington Avenue. Second floor, cross street of Sheridan Avenue, Elk Street. Before a sick person, timeout, 010.
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0: 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Mm-hmm. Truck 4, we just heard over the radio on Cedar that Colony has a vehicle fire. It sounds like the same description that we just got. On 87 North by Wolf Road. So we're trying to confirm with the state troopers.
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0: Engine 1, 028. Engine 1, we're taking one for Quail and Hudson.
1: Right, Hamilton and Quail.
0: Correction, it's going to be Hamilton and Quail.

0: Yeah, engine one, march start over. Hamilton and Quail, see Charlie response. Party that's been assaulted. Police are on the scene. Scene is secure.
1: Engine one received from Orange and Robin.
0: Received. I'm going to start rescue one with you. Engine one, rescue one, Milwaukee ambulance, see Charlie response. Quail Street at Hamilton Street, police are on the scene, scene is secure. They've got a female that's been assaulted. Repeating attention, engine one, rescue one, Milwaukee ambulance, see Charlie response, EMS call. Quail Street at Hamilton Street, female that's been assaulted, bleeding from the face and head. Police are on the scene. Scene is secure. Timeout 029.

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0: 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Rescue 1 in Mohawk 18. Have a signal along with APD going to Albany Med. 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

Ninja 1, Moth Ambulance, the Alpha Response EMS call, Hudson Avenue at Quail Street, we need the police. I have a female sick person, that's Ninja 1, Moth Ambulance, the Alpha Response, Hudson Avenue at Quail Street, we need the police. I have a female sick person, timeout, 055.

0: 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This is going to be a police matter only. There's no EMS. Mohawk has also been returned.
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Sick person. Repeating, attention, Engine 1. 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Sick person. Timeout. 1:20.

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Attention truck 1, rescue 2, Mohawk ambulance. 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In front, cross street of Pine Street, Maiden Lane. An unknown age man, chest pain. Repeating truck 1, rescue 2, Mohawk ambulance. 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
0: 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Ambulance truck 2, Mohawk Ambulance, the Albany Public Library at 161 Washington Avenue, in front at the bus stop, across the Dove Street, Lark Street, 43-year-old male, experienced a seizure. Repeating attention, truck two, Mohawk Ambulance, AL for response. EMS call the Albany Public Library at 161 Washington Avenue, in front at the bus stop, across of Dove Street, Lark Street. 43-year-old male experienced a seizure. Timeout 1:59.

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Engine 9, Mark ambulance. 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Alpha response, EMS call. Madison Avenue at Knox Street. 57-year-old female, sick person. She's mapping up on the Washington Park side of Madison Avenue. Repeating, Engine 9, Mohawk Ambulance, a Alpha response EMS call, Madison Avenue at Knox Street, for a 57-year-old female, sick person. She's mapping up on the Washington Park side of Madison Avenue. Time up, 2:14.

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Mohawk Ambulance. Be Bravo, respond CMS call. 63 Central Avenue. Cross street of Henry Johnson Boulevard, Lexington Avenue. Unknown age male has fallen. Repeating attention, Engine 1, Mohawk Ambulance. B Bravo response, EMX call. 63 Central Avenue. That's across Henry Johnson Boulevard, Lexington Avenue. Unknown age male is fallen. He's supposed to be in the area of the address. Time out is 310.

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Engine 11, Long Ambulance, B Bravo response, EMS call, 398 Morris Street. In front, cross South Lake Avenue, Quail Street, 19-year-old female, traumatic injury with hemorrhage. Repeating engine 11, Mohawk Ambulance, B Bravo response, EMS call, 398 Morris Street. In front, cross South Lake Avenue, Quail Street, for a traumatic injury with hemorrhage, timeout 441.

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Attention the rescue squad. Rescue 2, Mohawk Ambulance. D-Delta respond to EMS call 194 North Pearl Street. Second floor, Prospect Clinton Avenue, Livingston Avenue. 67-year-old female. Chest pain, cardiac history. Repeating the rescue squad, rescue 2, Mohawk Ambulance, D-Delta respond to EMS call, 194 North Pearl Street, 2nd floor, across Clinton Avenue, Livingston Avenue, 67-year-old female, chest pain, cardiac history, timeout, 505.

Engine 7, Mike, ambulance. Be Bravo response, EMS call. 273 Central Avenue, across North Lake Avenue, Quail Street. Looking for a unknown age male experiencing a panic attack. He'll be in front of the church. Repeating, engine 7, Mohawk ambulance. B Bravo response, EMS call. 273 Central Avenue, across North Lake Avenue, Quail Street, in front of the church. Unknown age male requesting EMS for a panic attack. Timeout is 5:24.

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I'll cover the other. Ever Road and Waterweed Avenue, Engine 7. I'm going to divert you to 100 Waterweed Avenue Extension, Motel 6. Room 102, 47-year-old male sick person. Ever Road, Waterweed Avenue. Just acknowledge the location change. 526.

0: 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EMS call 273 Central Avenue in front of the church. Unknown age male experiencing a panic attack. North Lake Avenue, Quail Street. 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
0: 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Room 104, across the Ever Road and Waterweight Avenue, 47-year-old male, sick person. Mohawk Ambulance, A Alpha response, Motel 6, 100 Waterweight Avenue Extension, room 104. For a sick person, Everett Road, Waterweight Avenue, timeout is 528.

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0: That's correct, dispatcher. We're arriving at 273 Central. You have a better location for this individual? There's nobody out front here.
1: The only thing I have is they're going to be in front of the church.
0: Receive, we'll take a look.
1: Engine 1 at 533.

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1: 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They failed to put a form in.
0: More water, please.
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0: 101 dispatcher, we're going to make Central Avenue a good intent. 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Nobody around, and the church is locked up. Engine Unit 1 is back in service along the mall.
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0: 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Reaper Engine 11 in Mohawk, Alpha, correction, Bravo Response. 428 Whitehall Road, in apartment 110, 79-year-old male met with the fall, crosses of Bancroft in Westford. Channel 8, right now.
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0: 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And Mohawk's been canceled on, so he was an RMA, AMA.
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Avenger 11, Rescue 9, Mohawk. Charlie response, 131 Grove Ave on the first floor. 25-year-old male with an overdose crosses our Heidelberg Ave. Prevention 11, Rescue 9, Mohawk. Charlie response, 131 Grove Ave, first floor. 25-year-old male overdose crosses our Heidelberg Ave. Timeout is 9:38.

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Attention Engine 9, Mohawk, Bravo response, 26, Governor Circle. The medical attendant there, patient with a fall, crosses the Whitehall Road. Beaver Engine 9 in Mohawk, Bravo response, 26, Governor Circle. Medical alarm for a patient there, male with a fall, crosses our Whitehall Road. 10 on 9, 52.

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0: 9/11 dispatcher, did they give you any kind of instructions on where to hide a key once there?
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2: 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Speak for engine 2 and Mohawk, Alpha response, 600 Northern, outside in the parking lot, there with a nail with a fall. Tell us.

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1: Attention, Engine 9, Truck 4, Rescue 9, Battalion 1 in Mohawk. Charlie, response. The throughway, 143 mile marker, 87 northbound on the throughway. For a female, there was a diabetic problem. Repeat for Engine 9, Truck 4, Rescue 9, Battalion 1 in Mohawk. Charlie, response. 143 mile marker on the throughway, 87 north. For a female, there was a diabetic problem. State police got the car there, I pulled over. Kind of wait.

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1: 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Engine 9, 10-09. Units heading to, we'll call on the throughway. The troopers have started CPR. 10-10.
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1: 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Units heading to the throughway, all units can expedite. It's going to be mile marker 143 on 87 north on the throughway.

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2: 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Rescue 9 to all units. We're on the left shoulder.
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2: 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Are we cleared for fuel up, Reveter?
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Attention truck 3 Mohawk Alpha response, SUNY Uptown, 1400 Washington Ave, Liberty Terrace North, in room 210. 45-year-old female medical condition, crosses the floor in Germain. 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

0: Test engine 11, truck 4, Charlie Rossmark, 307 Cortland Street, the Jansen House for automatic alarm, crosses the West Lawrence, South Allen. Repeating for engine 11, truck 4, Charlie response, 307 Cortland Street, for automatic alarm, crosses are West Lawrence and South Allen. Cannot call for it, though.
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0: 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Edge 11 have command at a two-story wood frame construction residence.
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0: 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We had one patient RMA. Mohawk was on scene, and they are aware.
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Attention engine 7, Mohawk, Alpha response 301, Central Lab, police on the scene there, patient with a laceration, crosses North Lake and Quail. Green for engine 7, Mohawk, Alpha response 301, Central Lab, police on the scene, patient has laceration, crosses North Lake and Quail, timeout 1215.

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1: 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Attention engine 5, responding Alpha response, 141 Broadway. For a lockout, there's a 4-year-old trapped in a vehicle there. Please help us. For engine 5, responding Alpha response, 141 Broadway. Police on the scene there with a 4-year-old locked in the vehicle. Tower 19.

0: 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Truck one's going to come along with us.
1: He said truck one's going to go with you.
0: Dispatch. Confirming we have two ambulances alert for this location.
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0: 107, dispatch. We're going to have two patients. We're going to need two ambulances.
1: What response for the second one?
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0: 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Was that at the Slater or someplace else in the area?
1: The address comes back to Dutch Apple Cruise Line, but it's in that same area. The Jeep Compass with a 4-year-old truck.
0: Okay, got him. 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

Attention truck 2, Mohawk Bravo response Northern at Shaker for mail there with a fall at the bus stop. Repeating for truck 2 and Mohawk Bravo response Northern at Shaker at the bus stop for a mail there with a fall. 10 on the toll, 25.

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2: 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Time on 1243.

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1: 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Mohawk 41.
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0: 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Auto injuries, crosses. Yeah. Repeat for engine 7, engine 10, Mohawk, Delta response, Manning at Western. Traffic accident, a vehicle versus a bicycle. Time out 12:50.
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Put automatic alarm, crosses Rap Road, route 165. Repeating for engine 4, truck 3, Charlie response, 180 Washington Ave, attention, the dog is with Sarah. Put automatic alarm, crosses Rap Road, route 155, time out of 13:30.

0: 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Type 3 construction. Nothing showing. Company to be investigating. 104 will have command.
1: 1336.

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Attention engine 7, rest 2, Mohawk, Charlie response. 374 2nd Street, apartment 1, 75-year-old female with a seizure. Crosses of just in North Lake. Repeating for engine 7, rescue 2, Mohawk, Charlie response. 374 2nd Street, apartment 1, 75-year-old female with a seizure. Crosses are just in North Lake. Time off 13 horses.

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0: Receive.

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Female overdose crosses with Larkin Northern. Repeating for engine one, rescue one, Mohawk Charlie responds. 30 Central Ave, please run the scene. Female there overdose crosses Larkin Northern. Timeout 1357.

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0: 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Possibly the... 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

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Building B Boy, second floor, crosses of Holland and Myrtle. Repeating for truck 4, Alpha response to Albany Med 43 New Scotland for the elevator rescue. Building B Boy on the second floor.

fourth and quarters. 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

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Bravo response, 26 2nd Ave, first floor, per gas order, crosses of Clinton Street and Tuna Street. Repeating for Truck 1, Engine 5, Battalion 1. Bravo response, 26 2nd Ave, first floor, per gas order, crosses of Clinton Street and Tuna Street. 10L 14 18.

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Attention engine 5, Mohawk Alpha response, South Station 126 Park Street. 30-year-old female, correction male, medical condition in the lobby. This is a Trinity and Broad. 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
1: Refuse to Alpha response?
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0: 6208. My apologies, but I need you to slow down if I'm not understanding the words that you use.
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Attention Engine 11 and Mohawk responding B Bravo, 718 Myrtle Ave, cross streets Partridge Street and Ridgefield Street. It's going to be for an 88-year-old female. Unknown problem, medical alarm. Repeating for Engine 11 and Mohawk responding B Bravo, 718 Myrtle Ave, cross streets Partridge Street and Ridgefield Street. It's going to be for an 88-year-old female. Unknown problem, medical alarm. Timeout, 1550.

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Repeating for Engine 7 and Mohawk responding, A Alpha, 186 Bradford Street. Cross Streets, Ontario Street, and Quail Street, it's going to be room 109 for a 77-year-old male sick person. Timeout, 1553.

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1: Mohawk 5, 16 alarm.

Attention, engine 1 westbound in Mohawk, respond to see Charlie. 432 Clinton Ave, cross streets, Lexington Ave and Judson Street. The basement apartment for a 57-year-old female. Stroke symptoms. Yeah. Repeating for engine 1 westbound in Mohawk, respond to see Charlie. 432 Clinton Ave, cross streets, Lexington Ave and Judson Street. Basement apartment for a 57-year-old female, possible stroke. Timeout 1614.

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Attention, 99 Restaurant and Mohawk responding D-Delta, 348 State Street to Capital One. Cross streets, Dove Street and Large Street is going to be in the area for an unknown age male, unconscious. Repeating for Engine 9, Rescue 9 and Mohawk, responding to D-Delta, 348 State Street to Capital One. Cross streets, Dove Street and Large Street. It's going to be in the area for an unknown age male, unconscious. Timeout, 1624.

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0: Attention, Engine 11 responding. 1060 Madison Ave, Price Chopper. Cross Street, South Main Ave, and West Lawrence Street. It's going to be for a brush grass fire. Smoke coming from the ground next to the parking lot on the West Lawrence side. Repeating for Engine 11 responding. 1060 Madison Ave, the Price Chopper. Cross Street, South Main Ave, and West Lawrence Street. We've got smoke coming from the ground next to the parking lot on the West Lawrence side. It'll be for a brush or grass fire. Timeout. 1631.
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2: Engine 11, rescue 9 in Mohawk, responding D Delta, 392 McCormick Road, cross streets Fairway Court and Highfield Lane. It's going to be for a 77-year-old male. Chest pain. Repeating for Engine 11, rescue 9 Mohawk, responding D Delta, 392 McCormick Road, cross streets Fairway Court and Highfield Lane. It's going to be for a 77-year-old male. Chest pain with history. Timeout, 1644.

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1: That's correct, we had you, because I took you, I cleared you from 1069. Are you able to take the call?
0: Yeah, who's taking it for us? Engine 9?
1: Negative. I had taken you off 1060 Madison and we gave it to you. We can give it to Engine 9 if you'd like us to.
0: No, we'll take it. I didn't hear it over the radio.
1: Okay. All right. 1645.
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Attention engine 7, responding 62 Ontario Street, cross your 3rd Street and 2nd Street. They've got boxes on the sidewalk that are smoking. It's going to be for a trash fire. Repeating 4, engine 7, responding 62 Ontario Street, cross streets 3rd Street and 2nd Street. They've got boxes on the sidewalk that are smoking. It's going to be for a trash fire. Timeout 1659.

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0: 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A 107-year-old female having an unknown problem. Repeating for engine 11, engine 10 and Mohawk, responding D Delta, 354 South Manning Boulevard, cross streets Arthur Drive and Taylor Drive. It's going to be for a 107-year-old female having an unknown problem, emergency. Previous history shows EMS call, 1720.
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2: 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Roger 9, Snatcher. Return Roger 9 service from Army Madden. We'll take South Bay.
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1: He just opened the door. Sounds like a police matter.
0: Receive. I'll start PD over there. What is this going to be regarding?
1: She claims her son is in the hospital, and she called the police because she cannot reach the son's primary care physician.
0: Receive. If you can have her just call dispatch on the 911 number, and we'll advise her. 1727.
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0: 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Mohawk 5, Rescue 9, you guys can all go back in service. 1728.
2: 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We're back in.
0: Mohawk 5.
3: 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You're canceling us, is that correct?
0: That's correct. 1728.
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0: 109 dispatcher, requesting a police unit to the Delaware station. We have a pastor who's been locked out of the church. He locked his keys into the church, and we're requesting one to help him get back in.
1: Where is he? 1730.

Attention, Engine 1 at Mohawk responding A Alpha, Hudson Ave and Lark Street. It's going to be for a 30-year-old female with a laceration to the leg. PD's on scene. You guys are all clear to roll in. Repeating for Engine 1 at Mohawk responding A Alpha, Hudson Ave and Lark Street. PD's on scene. You guys are clear to roll in for a 33-year-old female, laceration to the leg. Timeout, 1742.

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Attention, engine 2, rescue 2 and Mohawk respond detail to 65 3rd Street, cross streets North Swan Street and Large Street. It's going to be in front for a 65-year-old female, unconscious, having a seizure. Repeating for engine 2, rescue 2 and Mohawk respond detail to 65 3rd Street, cross streets North Swan Street and Large Street. It's going to be in front for a 65-year-old female, unconscious, seizure. Timeout, 1806.

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Repeating for truck 3, engine 10 and Mohawk, responding D-Delta, 34 Rosemont Street, cross streets Western Ave and Belvedere Ave. It's going to be for a 75-year-old female, unconscious, ineffective breathing, 1823.

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0: picking up word mostly from me, yes.
1: Mark, you came in too low. Can you repeat that? You're just telling us you're up.
0: Rosemont Street, 7 minutes, yeah.
1: And I'm sorry, now I cut you off. Just the number, just your number.
0: 5050.
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Lieutenant Trevor and Mohawk is R&B Bravo, First Ave and Crink Park is going to be for a 12-year-old male with laceration to the leg, PDs en route. Lieutenant for Truck 1 and Mohawk is R&B Bravo, First Ave and Crink Park. It's going to be for a 12-year-old male with laceration to the leg. Timeout, 1828.

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0: truck won't be advised of. 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You can go with him.
1: Attention engine 1 in Mohawk, responding A Alpha, Hudson Ave, South Lake Ave. It's on the corner for a 57-year-old female. Sick person, repeating for engine 1 in Mohawk, responding A Alpha, Hudson Ave, South Lake Ave. It's going to be on the corner for a 57-year-old female, sick person. Timeout, 1831.

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Attention, Engine 5 Rescue 2 at Mohawk, responding C Charlie, 101 South Pearl Street to South Mill Towers. Cross streets Hamilton Street and Van Zandt Street. It's going to be in front by the bus stop for a 74-year-old male. Chest pain, repeating for Engine 5 Rescue 2 at Mohawk, responding C Charlie, 101 South Pearl Street to South Mill Towers. Cross streets Hamilton Street and Van Zandt Street. It's going to be in front by the bus stop for a 74-year-old male. Chest pain, time out, 1904.

0: Rescue 2 McKenzie off of South Pearl Street. Engine 2, I apologize, Truck 2, Rescue 2, and Mohawk responding, D-Delta. 148 Henry Johnson Boulevard, the library, cross streets 1st Street and 2nd Street. It's going to be in front for a 24-year-old female chest pain with history. Repeating for Truck 2, Rescue 2, and Mohawk responding, D-Delta. 148 Henry Johnson Boulevard, the library, cross streets 1st Street and 2nd Street. It's going to be in front for a 24-year-old female chest pain. Rescue 2, you can cancel off the South Pearl. Take Henry Johnson Boulevard. 9-0-5.
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0: Attention, Rescue 9 responding C Charlie, 101 South Pearl Street, the South Mall Towers. Cross streets Hamilton Street and Van Zandt Street. It's going to be in front by the bus stop. 74-year-old male, chest pain. Repeating 4, Rescue 9 responding C Charlie, 101 South Pearl Street, South Mall Towers. Cross streets Hamilton Street, Van Zandt Street. It's going to be in front by the bus stop for a 74-year-old male, chest pain. Time out, 1906.
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1: Sir, can you repeat?
0: The library is closed. Do you have anything further?
1: Yeah, it's supposed to be in front of the library.
0: Obviously. With the nation.

0: instructor rescue tool. It looks like they're going to be in the area of Henry Johnson and Orange Street. Henry Johnson and Orange. Okay, thank you. So what's the new location? We want to put Henry Johnson and Orange. Will that be okay?
1: No, we're Henry Johnson second.
0: Okay.

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0: 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Look assist only. Repeating for Engine 7, responding A Alpha, 680 Central Ave, the Westview Homes, Cross Streets, Grand Ave, and King Ave. Department 7B is in void for an 83-year-old female fall. Timeout, 1914.
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It's going to be Mount Carmel, East Room 119 for a 91-year-old male, altered level of consciousness. Repeating 4, engine 4, engine 10, and Mohawk, responding C Charlie, 200 Washington Ave extension to Treason House, Cross Street Route Road and Route 155. It's going to be Mount Carmel, East Room 119 for a 91-year-old male, altered level of consciousness. Timeout, 1956.